Engine 28, engine 22. Go ahead, 22. Hey, Lou, we're going to go ahead and try to get on to Express westbound before we get to North Central. That doesn't actually exist. Let us know if you see anything from your perspective. Yeah, I was just reading the comments. It says before 635, so I'm guessing it's on North Central northbound. Okay, we're going to end up coming in behind you then if you guys are going south to loop back up. Let me know what's going on. What's your name?

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0: 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We can take that run off of Rescue 52 in our district, please.
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1: We see rescue 21 get you assigned to the EMS medical emergency. I'll get you rescue standby.

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UCPD assigned to this call. 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

SQ-74 is on location. This run you just reassigned to us. This is an old man with just somebody just wanting to go to the hospital. You might want to check the SQ-74 before you get your SQ-22 as well. Police, we had no idea it was the same route. I'm by SQ-74, so I'm going to go on last orders on that one. Beyond disregard.

0: Rescue 28.
1: We're clearing up from Presby. We can take that runoff rescue 57 at 7777. This is Mandeville.
0: We can take rescue 27 at Crisis. We can take rescue 57. What's your ETA?
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0: 28, can you be 7 to 8 minutes?
1: Not the runner.
0: 57, this is our rescue 28, you have the medical emergency at 7777 Mandeville.
2: Rescue 57, disregard, receive. Thank you, Rescue 28. We're going to send you a message about what this is about.
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1: And Maria, sir?
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1: Go ahead, Rescue 4.
0: Are we needing a stage on this?
1: That's affirmative, Rescue 4.
0: Disregard. We're at fishing.
1: Four, you need engine 4.

just working around. We've got a run mark. Can you just nudge us? In your address, is 722 South Story. 722 South Story. And in our route, engine 14. Hey, 722, what's the name of that street again? South Story. Gene Rasmus, 1927, over here.

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0: 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We can take that run off of Rescue 70 with our engine.
1: Rescue 25 is a survival location near 5 East 11 at that tree drops in route.
2: Rescue 70 is a survival location near 5 East 11 at that tree drops in route.

Yeah, responding to the box, command 6, I mean command 5, tag 6, command 5, tag 6.

0: I need a rescue to this location. 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
1: And 25 are safe.

0: I got a red bar, a pink marker, just a little more wrap for the papers and address again.
1: In 41, you are going to 5514 Lakehurst, 5514. I got you. Hello.
2: Engine 32 is in room 3422 for claim.
1: Okay. Place fire?

0: SQ-43. SQ-43. PG-7 requesting another rescue. The initial patient we had here just got out of the hospital, so we're going to stay on scene and evaluate the second patient that did not take if necessary.
1: Let us know if you need it.

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And by 35.

0: rescue from Hive. Clear from our last run. 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Five Vivas, we're showing rescue 15 transporting to the hospital.
1: Receive.

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1: Warren Ralph, yeah, red bar.
0: Road 2220.

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1: And 10 before the flow. 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
0: Drive can't receive Duke's car. 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
0: There is no call back. 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
1: Received.
0: Rescue 52.
1: Rescue 52.
0: Yes, sir. Can you clear us on this run? And we're getting flagged down by DPD. Can you put us up? Updated address on this new run is the 1444 North Copper Hill, please.
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0: Hey, we're out at 2924 Central. Are y'all going to have any more of this? This resident says it ain't cold.
1: Engine 54, that's a negative. We can talk to the caller. PD sent that over to us from that side. That's all we got.
0: Receive, we're going to clear up.
1: Receive. If you could, just put that in the comments for PD as well.

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0: Are you
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1: Can we get a truck added or common?
2: Okay,

attention, engine 11, engine 47, engine 1, truck 11, truck 3, battalion 3, battalion 1, engine 27, Rick. Structure 5 reported, 4009 North Hall Street, Cross Street at night. Box 11, double lot 26, time is going to be 2346, you got COM 5 tax 6.

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1: Rescue 49.
0: Rescue 49, this looks like the same run that Rescue 40's on. Do they need two rescues?

to engine 40, be advised that this was sent over from the PD side. It was a Spanish speaker, the translator gave us that information, that's all we have.

0: Genuinely.
1: I'm just telling you.
0: We're clear. Truck 11 has command. I know you know that, but we have a red bar, so we can't clear a little bit. We're going to reboot.
1: Receiving Battalion 1. Battalion 1 will be clear. Truck 11 has command. Battalion 1 will get you cleared. 40.

0: 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We got secondary, just one out here.
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1: Yeah. We see Rescue 22. Rescue 218, you got any DPD?
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0: 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It looks like we're going to get a double bump. 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

0: 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Truck 57. Truck 57, updated address is going to be LBJ Westbound to Hillcrest.
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0: Trophy 7, see you. Thank you.

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Angel Pitch 7. 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This came from an alarm company. The call taker has been relieved already. You can try the 855 callback number. That's going to be about all we got. Crazy.

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0: 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And we're at 780 side of this.
1: 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Let me add in that.
0: Appreciate it.

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0: Rescue 22, can we get a confirmation on this address? It's showing 8150 Forest.
1: Went ahead and it came from the police, but that's just not it.
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0: 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Thank you for the comment.
1: Received.
0: Received. Drugport, Marseille Lift Command.

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1: Like me.
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We're clear at this time if you want to swap us with one of those engines on the freeway, Rick. Mm-hmm.

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2: 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South staff is a short way, sir.
3: Engine 4, we're coming up northbound 35. We're going to be closer than engine 18.
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1: Engine 34, be advised, this might also be East Mockingbird. The alarm company is out here, and they get on the west on the address.
0: Greasy, there's a big difference between those two.
1: Affirmative, we advise the

0: And be advised, we're going to reconfigure it as East Mockingbird.
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0: Will you put us out of service for training, please?

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We just clear from that. Look at you. 21.

Check will receive in check. You're clear back in service. That's affirmative. We're cleared up now. Engine 18 discharges. Racing. Happened to. V8. We're clear from our last call. Can you give us that runoff rescue 15 with our engine?

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0: 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If y'all could, give them a call.
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0: 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Yeah, no response. 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
0: We came across a stalled vehicle in Frankfurt just before Campbell. Can you go ahead and assign us to this and assign another engine to the automatic alarm?

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We're clear, ready to go back in service, and we can take the runoff of rescue 27.

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1: Engine 27, we're on scene. This is going to be a strip center. Do you have a suite for us?

0: 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Oh, we got it. 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

0: 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I'll go. 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

0: 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We're clearing from Presby Dallas now. We may be able to beat Rescue 73 to that run with Engine 29.
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1: 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Roger 38. 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
0: 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Would you tone us down if we get something on the air, please?
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1: Engine 11, are you not swapping on the squad 5?
0: That's affirmative. We just swapped on to squad 5. We're going to get a new NBC. Do you show engine 11 at squad 5?
1: No, I'm showing that you logged in as engine 11.
0: Repeat. Let me do it again.
1: Repeat.

0: 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Engine 11, go ahead.
1: Will you go ahead and go back off duty and let me re-log in and swap out?
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1: You gonna call him?
0: Hey, Engine 15.
1: Hey, Engine 15, go ahead.
0: Will you send us an ambulance, please?
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1: 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Need a clear key to accept it, okay?
0: Very soon.
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1: The run we're assigned to is 3600 Mueller. Were you disregarding us for that run?
0: That's affirmative. You can disregard that per original caller.
1: Engine 4250.
0: Let's go now. Structure 5 reported. 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
0: 66, can you get us at run 4556 West Keith? We're clear and heading back to Rockridge.
1: 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Take an echo on Johnson, 4556
0: Keith. Engine 26, you seem disregard and clear. Thanks, 52.

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0: 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We'll take the call on the truck. Where are you at? 4602 Columbia.
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0: In disregard, 12-5, take the service of Lemon and Lomo Alto.

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1: 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Can you have a step up?

0: 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Can we rescue this location on Frankfurt? It's going to be a medical emergency.
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0: 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Cease.
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0: Med 1, be clear.
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0: Rescue 1,

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Be advised, our updated address will also be 2101 Ross. 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
1: You have truck inside.
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3: 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So let's go now. Truck fire has been reported. Truck 10, the area 7. Engine 10 is on location. Engine 13, truck 20, battalion 7. Rescue 10, 684, 685. 834 has been assigned. 5334 Harbor Town Drive, box 1117, Cross Street of Hilton Head. That time is going to be 1330.

0: All units responding to the box on Harvard Town, it's going to be TAC 6 at COM5. Engine 10 has reported out with a large two-story dwelling, a little fire in the attic.
1: This is Colorado 1 on the telephone with Rex 1.
2: That's affirmative. Whiskey 75, I disregarded you a while ago.
1: Whiskey 75, that's weird.

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0: 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Calling Engine 16. Can you update this to 30 westbound at Lake Wolf and keep their engine rolled out here on us, please?
1: 16, you say 30 westbound, 1-1?
0: Yeah, 30 westbound exit for Baltimore.
1: Let me see if I get you updated. You got engine 26 headed your way.
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0: Attention, Brush 52, Rescue 52, Engine 50, Engine 45, Engine 52, Truck 36, Brush 34, Italian 9. Grass fire has been reported, 6608 Sandy Street, 16-5-8, Cross Street of Thomas. The time is 1342.
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5: 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Seems like a double bump. We're going to disregard. We can also disregard the 57 Rescue 28.
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1: Look, our comments are saying the vehicle description matches the run. Engine 37 engine holding trailer off as well.
0: Engine 37, it seems it may be the same typical run. Go ahead, Chris, on the on that one. Engine 54. Go on, engine 54. I see you assigned booster 54 to that grass fire in 16th district, but we are stuck on the highway. I am in front of engine 54. I want to get them off of that. They requested you guys. I thought, I didn't know you guys were still on that run.

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1: Yeah, rescue 28 for a total of 2 rescues.
0: Rescue, thank you.

0: Battalion 9660. 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
0: See, was that a double bump that year going on where engine 36 and the 99 were? Is that correct? 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
1: That's affirmative.
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0: This is 4660. 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

0: Rick, you can... 25-7. Rescue 57, we just pulled up on a wreck on the Wilkes-Barre call. 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
1: Reese, what kind of call you roll up on? 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
0: NBC, these are not involved. It's just a single vehicle on the side of the road.
1: Reese, might be this one.

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0: Two, I'm risky, 55.
1: 16, route 13350, Abrams Road.
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0: 39, over. 4 clear. 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Oh, Angie 24, see.

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1: Well, I was just updating the address to fucking him in Brazil. 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

0: call taker.
1: You push off to the side. 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
0: Roadway, if you assign me a call, so I can put the employee in for DBT, so they're clear of all hazards.
1: Appreciate it.

0: Engine 41, you are going to be clear at this time. 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Okay. For can either yourselves or truck 4 try the callback on apparatus cell phone?
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0: I'm going to fill up 6. 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Just call back. No answer. Do you have any additional information for this one?
1: Negative engine 49. I can move on.
0: Okay. Engine 49.
1: 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Shooting tower reported 5334, Harbor Town Drive, Cross Street, Hilton Head Drive, box 100117, at 1539. Engine 27 will be the routine comm channel 5, at channel 6.
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1: 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Hey, this is about Rescue 4039 West Camp Wisdom, Rescue 49. 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Thank you, 40. Med 6. Can you update this address to 2136 Stovall? 2136 Stovall, I get you updated. 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
1: 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Can you give us that runoff Rescue 23 in our district?

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0: 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Rescue 74, you have an updated address of 6800 Shady Brook Lane, apartment 1117.
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0: 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We're clear and already at 1717 Jeffries. 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
1: 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You're talking about 2732 West Colorado?
2: That's a negative. They're on at 1222 North Bishop. That Rescue 18 is on.
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1: Okay, we can beat you on that service loop assist on Lena, so we're right 4 or 5 minutes out.
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1: Yeah, you're waiting on a stand chair. 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Thank you, Engine 20. We appreciate you.
0: That's affirmative. 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
1: Appreciate that. 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

0: 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I'm in a wheelchair. Paramedic One, what was that address again?
1: Be advised, 2000 block of Wall Street, W-A-L-L Street, cross street of Corinth.
0: Okay.
1: Mid-6.
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Rescue 73. Can I call off Rescue 74?

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Rescue 74, you may disregard. 6514. Thank you, guys.

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0: 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Andrew, this is Fred. 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Do you have a pole down and wires down?
1: That's negative. 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
0: And you're recognizing the route, Jim Miller.

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0: Engine 19, we've already been on scene. This alarm on the owner's on scene. He's still on the pool station. We're going to disregard this call, just letting y'all know that this is an ongoing issue.
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1: Rescue 74 with you. Yeah. What?
0: Four waves of your rescue, 29 to the right, 50,000. First, you give me 40-year-old and you're fine to that last person. All but. Stay with me. Please go disregard. So, 7, rescue 10, 4-1 off of Blue. 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Tick tick to rescue 29, what is your ETA?
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1: This call is for a missing person. They're calling police. There's nothing we're going to be able to do.
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You're getting rescue 53. Danger 53, say thank you.

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